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1: And there's Eddie Rabbit, all driving my life away. It's Bob Del Monte. Do you ever eat food past the expiration date? Like, you shop for food, it's past the expiration. I don't even pay attention to the expiration.
2: Absolutely not. I honestly won't even eat it on the day of its expiration. 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
3: As long as it passed the sniff test, I'm good.
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5: You know, milk, I will definitely smell it, and I will throw it away pretty quick if it's after the expiration date. 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Like, they just put that there so you'll throw it away and get more food.
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9: Imagine, if you can, the torment, the confusion. 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

0: found iHeart Country's all-time favorites. Hey, it's Bob Delmont. Work is over. So what? Some dinner and then what?
1: Just household chores. 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
0: Never with Miranda. Count.

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He was looking for a soul to steal. He was in a bind because he was way behind and he was willing to make a deal. When he came across this young man sawing on a fiddle and playing it hot, and the devil jumped up on a hickory stump and said, "Boy, let me tell you what. I guess you didn't know it, but I'm a fiddle player too. And if you'd care to take a dare, I'll make a bet with you. Now you play pretty good fiddle, boy, but give the devil his due. I bet a fiddle of gold against your soul, because I think I'm better than you." The boy said, "My name's Johnny, and it might be a sin, but I'll take your bet, and you're gonna regret, because I'm the best as ever been.

the devil bowed his head because he knew that he'd been beat. And he laid that golden fiddle on the ground at Johnny's feet. Johnny said, "Devil, just come on back if you ever want to try again. 'Cause I told you once, you son of a gun, I'm

Country Classics. Your bank account called and said, please win this. $1,000 with the iHeart Country Cash Cow. 9 chances every weekday at $1,000.

0: 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And there's Rascal Flatjer with Bob Delmont. Here we go.
1: People do dumb stuff every day. Here's Bob Delmont with Don't Do That.
2: Well, you could try it yourself, but I wouldn't do it. It's not that easy to sneak in 60 pounds of weed through airport security. In Portland, Oregon, Janae Mateo was arrested at a United Airlines boarding gate after screeners discovered the massive load of marijuana during a routine baggage inspection. So apparently she was trying to transport two bags containing 50 vacuum-sealed packages of weed. Her intent was to take it to Maryland and resell it. Though she said she uses marijuana daily, she did admit to officers her intent was to take it to Maryland and resell what she didn't want to use herself. That's against the law. Sorry.
3: All attention today on Hurricane Isaias. It's become the first hurricane of the Atlantic season and continues strengthening as it moves toward the northern Gulf Coast. Residents from Mississippi to Alabama and the Florida Panhandle are under hurricane and storm surge warnings. Forecasters say now is the time to wrap up preparations. Expect increasing winds, heavy rain, rough surf, and the threat of some coastal flooding as we head toward the weekend. Tropical moisture already spreading northward, setting the stage for periods of heavy rain and possible flash flooding across parts of the southeast. Some of the wet weather extending into portions of the Carolinas and the Tennessee Valley. Much of the nation's midsection enjoying relatively quiet weather. And out west, it's a different story. California, Arizona, and Nevada remain on the warm side with above average temperatures. The Pacific Northwest stays seasonable with a mix of sunshine and clouds. And in the Northeast, plenty of dry weather for most locations. That's your national forecast. I'm Monica Nelson.
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15: A few miles from the glass spires of Midtown Atlanta lies the South River Forest. 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

0: It's iHeart Country's all-time favorites. Hey, it's Bob Del Monte. So, you're off tomorrow?
1: Oh, yeah. I go on vacation next week, too.
2: Where are you going?
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0: This is iHeart Country's all-time favorites. And there's little big town boondocks. You're with Bob Delamont. That's going out to Tracy. Good day, bad day. What happened?
1: Nothing. Actually, I was trying to get a snake out of my house because that happened today. It was black. 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
4: Dig below the surface in central Mississippi, and odds are good you'll find a burnt orange color looking back up at you. 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
19: Every hunter knows that the wilderness is full of surprises. Sometimes what you find out there isn't an elk or a bear, it's something darker.
20: It never made sense what law enforcement was saying to us. How could she have just gone down there and accidentally died? How could there have been no marks on her?
21: All theories are out there, you know, everything from murder to UFOs to Bigfoot.
19: This season on Blood Trails, we're following the trail of 7 cases that start in the field and end in the shadows, where missing persons reports, half-buried evidence, and whispered suspicions blur the line between hunting story and homicide.
22: I just instantly started freaking out, yelling to the world, what's going on? I yelled, help. I mean, I'm out in the middle of nowhere. I had no idea what was going on.
19: From the frozen woods of Maine to the mountains of Montana, from an archery opener gone wrong in Wisconsin to a father's last walk through the Minnesota deer woods, each story begins with a hunter stepping into the wild, but not all of them come back.
22: You know, you just got an empty feeling. What do you say? He's not here with us. And all that was hot.
19: I'm Jordan Sillars. Join me as we track the truth through tangled cover and cold case files, where every trail tells a story, and every story leaves its own trail of blood. Blood Trails.
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0: It's iHeart Country's all-time favorites. Hey, it's Bob Delmont. A good news story is coming up next. Meanwhile, Luke Bryan. Now, why do you like him the best? You got to tell me.
1: Oh, no, he's just so attractive.
0: He's so attractive?
1: Yeah.
0: What about his music?
1: Yeah, that's pretty good, too.
0: Yeah, why not throw that in? Who cares?

0: country classics.
1: $1,000 could pay some bills or one really fun weekend. 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
1: And there's John Anderson. You're with Bob Delmont. Who's ready for this, huh?
2: We need more good news stories like this. This is Bob Delmont with That's Nice.
0: Well, this is nice. A Wisconsin Marine veteran is using his coffee-roasted business as a way to give back to organizations that supported him after his military service. His name is Sam Floyd, and he started Operation Coffee about 10 years ago while going through a very difficult transition and looking for a way to connect with other people. His coffee is now served at several locations in central Wisconsin, and the business supports veteran charities like Semper Fi and America's Fund. So he's hoping his work will help other veterans find support and a new sense of purpose after leaving the military. I think that's fantastic.
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17: A white woman's murder shocks the city. A black man from the projects comes forward with information about the case.
19: He says the police are his friends.
17: But out of nowhere, he goes from star witness to prime suspect.
19: 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They turn on him.
17: 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Lee Harris is sentenced to 90 years.
4: I get 90 years for killing somebody I have never seen.
17: Behind bars, Lee finds an unlikely ally in his cellie, Robert. The pair are like chalk and cheese. There's no way their paths would ever cross on the outside. But as a fellow inmate, Robert sees through the lies and vows to do the unthinkable. Clear Lee's name.
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21: On the night before Halloween in 1975, 15-year-old Martha Moxley was murdered in the Tony Bellhaven neighborhood of Greenwich, Connecticut. She was rich and beautiful and loved by all who knew her. For decades, despite intense media scrutiny, police failed to make an arrest. In 2000, 25 years after Martha's murder, her one-time neighbor, Michael Skakel, was arrested. He'd been 15, like her, at the time of the crime. He was also a cousin of the Kennedys.
22: A teenage neighbor and friend of Martha Moxley.
23: Nephew of the late Robert Kennedy.
22: Kennedy relative Michael Skakel on trial for murder.
21: The Kennedy connection is the reason that most people know about this case, or at least think they know about it. I watched the news. I read the articles. Of course Michael Skakel killed his next-door neighbor, Martha Moxley. He beat her to death with a golf club. I knew it. And if you followed the case like I did, I bet you knew it too. My name is Andrew Goldman. I've been a journalist for 30 years. I got involved in this case in 2015. But here's the thing. Once this story got its hooks in me, it wouldn't let me go. From NBC News Studios, Dead Certain, The Martha Moxley Murder is a podcast series that I believe will finally provide a full, true, authoritative account of the Martha Moxley case.
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1: On a warm summer's eve, on a train bound for nowhere, I met up with a gambler. 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

0: iHeart Country's all-time favorites. And there's Willie Nelson on the road again. Speaking of which, you're doing that right now. What's happening?
1: Right now, just driving. I'm trying to clear my voice so I can sing to the radio. I'm a singer. On the weekend.
2: Where do you go?
1: Actually, I'm a DJ and a karaoke person.
2: Where do you do that?
1: Weddings, parties. My DJ name is Matrix.
2: Matrix? Is,
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16: 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The peahen is the female. They are not native to the United States, although they thrive in coastal, warmish areas.
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15: 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Mm-hmm. Science has discovered semi-recently those vibrations are in lockstep with the peafowl's head feathers that they used to think were just for show, but mm-hmm. now they realize they vibrate at the same intensity and that they can actually, you know, sort of feel when those tail feathers are vibrating in their direction through their head feathers.
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18: It wasn't nearly as bad as what I went through emotionally with the pregnancy I had with my daughter. 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
21: Do you remember when we wrestled? 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

0: Valley. A young woman, early 20s, steps up to the mic to speak.
1: My two-month-old son was happily drinking milk from his bottle when he quickly started choking, turned blue, and went limp. My boyfriend transported our son to the changing table as I grabbed an anti-choking device and my boyfriend began assembling it. Two pumps of the device and my son was conscious, gasping for air and coughing up milk.
0: They all went to the ER to make sure the baby was okay.
1: But upon arriving at Lehigh Valley Hospital, the diagnosis quickly became something so different.
0: One of the doctors had a theory.
1: She stated to my father and mother-in-law that we are young, first-time parents who got frustrated with our baby and violently shook him to make him stop crying, and a confession would only make things easier for us.
0: The parents were told to leave the hospital without their son, and he wouldn't come home for 7 whole months.
1: I'm a postpartum mom dealing with the grief and the trauma of my son being ripped from my arms. And I'm a mom who lost everything in less than 24 hours due to one doctor's misdiagnosis. Enough is enough.
0: And then the next person speaks. And the next one. The stories they tell form a pattern of parents walking into a Lehigh Valley hospital to get help for a child, only to leave without them. And the same doctor's name kept coming up again and again. A pediatrician.
2: I ask you, what kind of doctor does this?
0: That's what I wanted to know too. From Serial Productions and the New York Times, I'm Diane Neary. And this is The Preventionist, a story about a doctor and the rise of a powerful field of pediatric medicine.
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0: 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Hey, it's Bob Delmont. What do you want to hear, man?
1: So that's what I'm riding out on right now. A red dirt road, going to a friend of mine's house to play some music today.
2: They don't live off of paved roads.
1: Correct. The red dirt road.
0: There you go. Brooks and Dunn. Here you go.

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1: Yes, we're alive, but no, we don't have it all together. Guaranteed Human.

Darling, I've wasted a lot of years not seeing the real you. 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And I never took the time to let you know. 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

0: found iHeart Country's all-time favorites. And there's Kenny Chesney. It's Bob Delmont. Yeah.
1: Now, the latest from Nashville. Bob Delmont with What's Trending in Country.
0: Well, if you're a Shania Twain fan, you like the latest album, Little Miss Twain. She's announced the expanded edition of the album with 5 brand new songs, which is coming out October 9th. As people continue to mourn Dolly Parton, she continues to pop up in various places. Fans who visited her grand opening of Life of Many Colors Museum in Nashville were greeted by a smiling Dolly on video. The museum is filled with the stories and songs and memories. You can go to dollyslifeofmanycolors.com for more about the museum. Wynonna tells People magazine that her and her sister Ashley Judd are not currently connected with each other. She says it's just as simple as the two of them being very busy with their own careers. She travels a lot. She's always gone. Though they're half-sisters, the two grew up together, navigating their own childhood careers and living in the limelight with their late mother, Naomi. Maybe the two will get back together again. And that's what's trending in country.
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11: 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This is going to be a little different. You're going to get a little behind the scenes, my personal life a little bit, of course, my career. At some point, we'll talk about why I don't have a restaurant in New York City right now, kind of paining me, but I love my restaurants in Vegas. We'll talk about all those kinds of things and all the great things about, of course, food, but food is just sort of the foundation of it all. 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
11: 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So excited, really kind of delving into the digital world here. I think you're going to see some things that you have not seen with my traditional TV life. I've been on Food Network for like 30 years. This is going to be a little different. You're going to get a little behind the scenes, my personal life a little bit, of course, my career. At some point, we'll talk about why I don't have a restaurant in New York City right now, kind of paining me, but I love my restaurants in Vegas. We'll talk about all those kinds of things and all the great things about, of course, food, but food is just sort of the foundation of it all. 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
16: September 1979. 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
16: 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I'm Jamie Petras, music and culture writer. 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
1: He works way too much for way too little. 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

0: these are iHeart Country's all-time favorites. And there's Rascal Flatts and, of course, Mayberry. It's Bob Del Monte. AI, robotics. Would you ever, they're working on like a surgeon for robotics, like a robotics. Would you ever have a robot do surgery on you?
1: Absolutely not. I think that's the worst idea ever. I think we need humans to like creatively problem solve, actually have a little bit of intuition to be flexible, and I would be terrified if machine operated on me.
2: Yeah, I would. My uncle actually had his prostate removed by a robot with the doctor like across the country.
1: No. My dad's actually a cardiac surgeon. If something goes wrong, who's going to go back to the basics?
3: I think so. I wouldn't have to worry about him being drunk. Wouldn't have to worry about him being late. Well, but a power surge could be a problem. But yeah, I'm going to stick with you.
0: Okay.
4: Two new movies hitting theaters this weekend. The horror flick Other Mommy, starring Jessica Chastain.
5: Are you tricking me?
4: Expected to scare up around $20 million in its first weekend in theaters. Meantime, The Social Reckoning.
6: Do you have an interest in social media?
4: Sequel to The Social Network, projected to make up to $8 million in its debut. A new documentary on Mike Tyson, showcasing the boxer's relationship with President Trump. The four-part docuseries called Tyson premieres next week and shows the boxer's troubled New York childhood.
7: I lived like a rat in the street all my life.
4: And his rise to the heavyweight championship.
7: Can you imagine being a high school dropout? About 20 years old, he's the champ of the world.
4: It also shows his ongoing friendship with Donald Trump, which dates back to 1988, when Trump reportedly paid $11 million to hold Tyson's heavyweight boxing match against Michael Spinks in Atlantic City. The docuseries Tyson premieres next Tuesday on Netflix. The cause of death for Saved by the Bell actor Dennis Haskins has been revealed. A death certificate obtained by TMZ lists Parkinson's disease as the immediate cause of death. The 75-year-old died September 27th. At a hospital in Burbank, California, Haskins was best known for playing Principal Richard Belding on Saved by the Bell and its spinoffs. Travis Barker is out with an update on his health. The 50-year-old Blink 182 drummer revealing he had undergone surgery after posting photos of himself at the hospital with his wife, Kourtney Kardashian. Barker underwent a procedure to treat cubital tunnel syndrome, a pinched nerve at the elbow that causes numbness in the small and ring fingers. That's entertainment. I'm Jennifer Bolzoni.
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15: Caffeine can be really good for you and help a lot of things, and caffeine can be kind of bad for you.
16: It's a drug, and in its pure form, Chuck, it is a bitter-tasting crystalline powder.
15: Naturally, it's in the coffee bean and in chocolate and tea, but it's also added artificially in things like soda. Your body is enjoying the caffeine. It's blocking that adenosine. You're going to feel alert and awake. It's got that adrenaline going, and it's rewarding you with the dopamine. I mentioned the vicious cycle, the inevitable crash,
16: right?
15: Like any stimulant drug, and you want more of it. Eventually, it's going to affect your sleep patterns. All right, how about some health benefits?
16: Right.
15: They found everything from

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1: 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We got this new thing. That was Napster. There were 27 billion transfers per month, song transfers.
0: Everything was completely upended, and Apple came along in 2003 and brought massive stability to this huge sea change. At the same time, roughly, an alternative model was developing, and that was just streaming.
1: 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Pandora came along in 2005. Spotify comes along. They changed the game. Pandora was still trying to be kind of like radio in a way. Spotify was like, no, we're really going to be on-demand. But these royalties, Tidal pays the most at 1.3 cents. Apple's 0.7, YouTube Music 0.7. Spotify pays 0.4 cents per stream, same as Amazon, and then Pandora's down to 0.1. 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

0: It's iHeart Country's all-time favorites. Hey, it's Bob Delamont. Okay, Kim, what are you working on right now? Here's your Darius Rucker.
1: My daughter's pregnant, so we're doing her registry.
2: How many people are coming?
1: I would say 50.
2: Do you want more? I could put it on the air, and then that means more gifts.
1: Okay.
2: You better have enough food. We have a lot of listeners.
1: I will. I like to cook.
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0: iHeart Country's all-time favorites. And there's Diamond Rio. You're with Bob Delmont. Here's another possibly bad idea.
1: Okay, we've gone really too far. I never thought we'd have self-driving cars. I've seen them, you know, in those futuristic movies, but we have them. The Waymo. Now drivers who are savvy enough with tech can use open-source assisted driving systems, okay, such as Comma AI's OpenPilot, to modify their personal vehicles into an experiment in handmade self-driving technology. Apparently, it just takes $1,000. You can literally buy a kit that'll retrofit your ride so you can make your car that you drive a self-driving car. I would not spend any money on this. Very scary.
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9: A few miles from the glass spires of Midtown Atlanta lies the South River Forest. In 2021 and 2022, the woods became a home to activists from all over the country.
23: I found a struggle worth fighting for.
9: 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There, in the forest, they built a different community.
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24: At approximately 9 o'clock this morning, as law enforcement was moving through various sectors of the property, an individual, without warning, shot a Georgia State Patrol trooper.
25: What I heard was a full clip unload. 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

0: 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Hey, it's Bob Delma, George Strait for Steve. 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
1: Keith Urban there. 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My name is Adam, and I'm here, as always, to guide you through the greatest country music of all time, you know, to wrap up the week here. And I got a bunch of music coming up. Josh Turner, Mary Chapin Carpenter, Carrie Underwood, and more. It's all next.
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4: 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Blood Trails.
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1: 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Put him right back at the top. Here's Ronnie Millsap, Smoky Mountain Rain.

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1: Ain't going down till the sun comes up. That is Garth. My name is Adam. Welcome back to the third shift. You know, it used to be that pets and trick-or-treating were only in the same sentence when you were trying to figure out how to keep your pets from losing their minds when the doorbell rings. Well, now more and more people are looking for ways to take their pets out trick-or-treating themselves. Yes, animals and with costumes. PetSmart just announced two in-store events which are happening at every location in the country. The pet trick-or-treating is happening October 17th and 25th from 10 a.m. to 4 p.m. Complimentary treats for costume pets and places for photos. And on top of that, there's a Meet the Spooky Pets family event where the store employees will showcase creepier pets like snakes, spiders, and beetles. It's sweeping the country, by the way.
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1: Kenny Chesney, she's got it all. That man is getting ready to kick off a massive stadium tour, as he does, of course. And I'm going to tell you how you can win your way out. We'll do that in just a few minutes. Right now, Neil McCoy, win your way out.

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1: Does Fort Worth ever cross your mind? Y'all know who that is, the king of country music, one Mr. George Strait. 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You know, George has been doing this thing for a long time, and if you've ever thought that the secret to a longer life was hidden inside a pricey supplement bottle, we've got a longevity expert that would like a word. 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
9: They say it started at a small Christian school in Louisville, Kentucky.
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12: And he would tell me that he was going to adopt me out of foster care so that I could live with him and we could be together and not have to hide.
9: They say it happened over 18 years at least four different schools at the hands of the same two men, Ronnie and Donnie Stoner. Those men, trusted educators, football coaches, and twins, are now facing more than 50 charges related to alleged child sex abuse. 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This is a story about a group of women who say they survived the abuse, who took matters into their own hands, and are still fighting for the girls they used to be.
13: 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No one ever came forward.
9: They're telling their story in a new season of Dig, coming soon from the Kentucky Center for Investigative Reporting.
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14: 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And boy, oh boy, do they have a lot to say about it. 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
24: What's the doomsday clock, Josh?
25: So the doomsday clock is a metaphorical clock that is overseen by the Bulletin of Atomic Scientists. It's a graphic representation of how close humanity is to self-inflicted disaster.
24: They moved the second hand on the clock forward to 89 seconds to midnight, which means it's the closest that clock has ever been to midnight since they started.
25: In 1947, when the U.S. and Russia were starting the Cold War, it was 7 minutes to midnight. We're now less than 2 minutes away from midnight. The furthest away it was from midnight was 1991, after the Soviet Union dissolved. It was all the way back from 17 minutes to midnight.
24: I think it's a valuable thing because it just raises awareness every year with people. 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
25: All these things that have been developing for a while have been accelerated because of the threat multiplier of misinformation and disinformation and conspiracy theories.
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1: The house that built me, that is Miranda Lambert. My name is Adam. Welcome back to the third shift. I mentioned Kenny Chesney up at the top of the hour. Well, he is getting ready to kick off his original Vibe Room tour, a huge stadium tour featuring Eric Church and Sheryl Crow. We want to send you to opening night. 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
3: The different color noises, white noise, brown noise, pink noise. Brown noise is deeper, has lower frequencies, it's got more bass, minimalizes that higher frequency. Mm-hmm. And I didn't really know this, but apparently you can liken some of these to sounds in nature, and apparently brown noise is more akin to like a river rapid or a heavy rainfall or thunder.
4: Because there's also white noise and pink noise, you think brown noise is just named after the color brown. Wrong. There was a scientist named Robert Brown from Scotland.
3: White noise is used, aside from just sleeping, a lot of times with like noise-canceling headphones and stuff, mm-hmm. masking other sounds.
4: Pink noise is a little different. It's kind of like the compromise between white noise and brown noise.
3: As far as which one is best for sleep, there have been some very middling studies over the years. But at Oxford in 2017, they said that they fell asleep 40% faster listening to white noise, but their overall sleep was about the same.
4: Okay.
3: There was a study in 2017 from Northwestern of 13 older adults, and they said pink noise provided deeper sleep overall and improved ability to recall words.
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16: White victim, female, pretty, wealthy.
12: A white woman's murder shocks the city. A black man from the projects comes forward with information about the case.
17: He says the police are his friends.
12: But out of nowhere, he goes from star witness to prime suspect.
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12: 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Lee Harris is sentenced to 90 years.
18: I get 90 years for killing somebody I have never seen.
12: Behind bars, Lee finds an unlikely ally in his cellie, Robert. The pair are like chalk and cheese. There's no way their paths would ever cross on the outside. But as a fellow inmate, Robert sees through the lies and vows to do the unthinkable. Clear Lee's name.
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1: Kenny Chesney, she's got it all. That man is getting ready to kick off a massive stadium tour, as he does, of course. And I'm going to tell you how you can win your way out. We'll do that in just a few minutes. Right now, Neil McCoy, Wink.

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1: Does Fort Worth ever cross your mind? Y'all know who that is, the king of country music, one Mr. George Strait. Welcome back to the program. You know, George has been doing this thing for a long time, and if you've ever thought that the secret to a longer life was hidden inside a pricey supplement bottle, we've got a longevity expert that would like a word. This dude's name is Dr. Michael Hall, and he recently shared what he calls his 10 Commandments of Longevity. Now, I've shared these on our website so you can go through the whole thing, but I wanted to give you the top three. At number three, move daily. It's important to stay active with regular movement and exercise, even if it's just walking. Get those steps in. Number two, honor your sleep. This one's difficult for a lot of us, I know. Prioritize quality sleep and healthy sleep habits. And number one on his list, I love it. Guard your attention. Be mindful of the content and information you consume. He says, what you think, you become. Again, you can find the entire list on our website.
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Alan Jackson with Gone Country. He has gone into retirement. 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
1: The house that built me, that is Miranda Lambert. My name is Adam. Welcome back to the third shift. I mentioned Kenny Chesney up at the top of the hour. Well, he is getting ready to kick off his original Vibe Room tour, a huge stadium tour featuring Eric Church and Sheryl Crow. We want to send you to opening night. 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

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Clint Black, A Better Man. Here's Sugar Land. They are currently on the road, touring the country. This is Baby Girl.

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1: As a father of young children, I can go ahead and attest to the fact that Trace is correct. You are going to miss this. 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
1: Amarillo Sky, Jason Aldean on the third shift. Welcome back. I wanted to do an awesome feel-good story. Have you ever heard about, like, celebrities and how they'll come in after a national disaster and donate all this money, but then you never hear any follow-up where the money went, what actually happened? Well, you might remember Eric Church and his foundation, Chief Cares. He said he was going to build a community called Blue Haven in North Carolina to support those who lost everything from Hurricane Helene 2 years ago. Eric shared an update. The first 12 families, have officially moved in, and 26 more families are set to join over the next few months. A woman who moved in said, quote, "I prayed for a shack and God gave me a mansion." Eric Church is the man.
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1: Mark Chestnut with I Just Wanted You to Know. 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
1: Should have been a cowboy, the late, great Toby Keith, on the Friday edition of the Third Shift. Welcome back. My name is Adam. We are going to close out the week with our iHeart Country Cash Cow once more. 9 chances each and every weekday for you to win $1,000 in the form of keywords. 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
1: Cowboy, take me away. That is the Chicks. Here's Bo Cephas with all my rowdy friends are coming over tonight.

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1: If you're going to play in Texas, you better follow the rules. You got to have a fiddle in the band. What's up? My name is Adam. This is the third shift, and I do welcome you back, as always. Hope you're having a fantastic Friday. Tucker Wetmore was not having a great day just a few days ago. He was asked by a fan during a Q&A session if he and Ella Langley are dating. He quickly said next question and dodged answering altogether. Now, you may remember a few weeks ago there was a report that they were dating after they were seen leaving the Ryman Auditorium together in Nashville. They've actually been spotted a lot of places together. But again, both artists right now, no comment.
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1: People are crazy. Billy Currington, I can attest that he is correct there. Welcome back to the third shift. My name is Adam. I've been talking about this for a couple of weeks now because, well, I'm excited about it. 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

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Lord have mercy on the working man. In this case, the working man is named Travis Tritt. 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I love this bar.

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1: Darius Rucker, that is Wagon Wheel. It's John Michael Montgomery, Slow It Down. A little slow dancing tune for you. I Can Love You Like That.

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1: Tequila makes her clothes fall off. That is Joe Nichols. My name is Adam, and I am not having tequila. I'm having water, as a matter of fact. Welcome back. 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
1: 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A great music video there from Garth on that one. I remember it vividly. Here's Yoakum.
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1: Confederate Railroad with trashy women. 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
1: Faith Hill with Peace of My Heart. What's good, you guys? My name is Adam. Welcome back. Shania is in the news. She is releasing an extended edition of her latest album, Little Miss 20. Actually comes out a little bit later today. It's got six new songs on this record. She also narrated her 2011 memoir, From This Moment On, which is also out now. She says, quote, returning to my story after all these years gave me the chance to reflect on the journey from where I am today. I hear the book is phenomenal. I haven't read it yet.
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1: I like it. I love it. That is a Tim McGraw mega hit. Speaking of mega hits, this was one, too. I was in high school. Vividly remembered. Every girl that I knew had this CD. Sarah Evans, Born to Fly.

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1: Keith Whitley, when you say nothing at all. Welcome back to the third shift. My name is Adam. Do your feet get hot? I know that is a bizarre question. 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Well, Adidas is developing a new pair of slip-on slides that double as ice packs. They're called Climacool Recovery Slides. I'm being dead serious. They feature cooling chambers built directly into the footbed and strap. The target demographic is athletes and post-workout recovery, but they could work for anyone, especially if you have a job where you're on your feet all day long. Now, I have no idea when they're going to be released or how much they're going to cost, but I'm curious.
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1: 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That is Brad. Here's Eddie Rabbit. I love a rainy night.

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1: Keith Urban with Days Go By, and that is how we're going to wrap up the Friday, October 9th edition of the Third Shift. I hope y'all had as much fun as I did. Closing out yet another week here in October. I do have to run, but as always, fear not. The greatest country music of all time continues all day long. Tracy Byrd, Tom T. Hall, Sawyer Brown, and more. How about that slew of artists? All next.
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0: Good morning, Meg. Coming to you from the beautiful iHeart Radio facilities in the shadow of the 360 Bridge on Lake Austin. 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I'm Sandy. This is JB.
1: Hello.
0: Trisha is here, too.
2: Good morning.
0: And it's the day before the big game, the Red River Rivalry, which used to be the shootout, but, can't say that anymore.
2: Oh, got to change it up.
0: Can't say the Red River Shootout anymore. Got to be the Red River Rivalry.
2: Too hard to say.
0: Yeah, 2:30 kickoff tomorrow. Catch the game here on 98.1 KVET. Pregame starts at 1:30 with Craig Way and Roger Wallace. JB is going to be out on the Lake Canyon. Like, you're a good man. Donate your time.
1: Yeah, it's a cool event. I do every year. It's called Operation Get Out. We take mostly military on this one, but some first responders too, out on the lake for the day.
0: That's awesome. That's good.
1: Yeah, it's music and dinner and chilling by that lake's full, by the way.
0: Nice.
1: Which
0: nice.
1: It has not been in a number of years.
0: Yeah, Travis, I saw, is 98% full.
1: Yeah.
0: Which is crazy. Mm-hmm. See how long that lasts. Trisha, let's get going here. What's the first thing made you laugh today?
2: I wonder how many animals we had to ride before we discovered that horses were cool with
1: That's
2: it.
1: That's the one.
2: How many did we have to try that were like, oh, nope, not funny. That one.
0: Animals you can ride for 100, Alex. Camel.
2: Camel.
0: Mm-hmm. Horse.
2: Elephant.
0: Elephant will let you ride them.
2: Yeah. I've seen
0: moose.
2: People on the back of ostriches.
0: Little people.
2: Maybe. I mean, you can't be. I mean, ostriches are really big.
1: Where did you see people on ostriches?
2: I don't know. It could have been in one of my space movies. I don't know.
0: But didn't your grandfather have ostriches?
2: He had emus. And we don't ride emus. No, an ostrich is much bigger than an emu.
0: What's an emu?
2: An emu is just a smaller form. You can eat their eggs. Like, it was an egg alternative. He grew emus.
1: How is an emu egg? I've never had one.
2: I don't know, because if I remember correctly, none of my grandfather's emus ever laid an egg, so we got rid of them. I think it was a failed
1: emu
2: farm attack. Yeah.
0: I feel like I remember that being a thing.
2: Yeah.
0: Emu eggs. And then they wouldn't lay any eggs.
2: Yeah, I think he might have had two girls, maybe. I don't know.
0: Big confusion.
2: A little bit. It was weird.
0: Story we love is coming up. We like to keep you guys informed. What do you have for us, Trisha?
2: We have to talk about Matthew McConaughey and what he said was going to be on his final dinner list.
0: This is newsworthy.
2: This is newsworthy because he names a very small little barbecue place in Texas.
0: No update from what's happening in France or...
2: No. We don't need an update on that.
1: No, nothing serious.
0: Nothing in Russia or...
2: No, I'm not really worried about that. I feel like people have that covered. I need to tell everybody about the Texas barbecue joints that celebrities go to.
0: We'll do it next. With JB and Sandy on 98.1 KVET, your all-time country favorites.

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1: And now, JB and Sandy's story we love.
2: Matthew McConaughey is out promoting his new Apple TV show, Brothers, and he appeared on an episode of Mythical Kitchen. It's a viral internet channel that breaks down the last meals of celebrities. The host, who begins this show with the signature line, "We all got to eat and we're all going to die," asked McConaughey what his last meal would include.
3: Oh, boy.
2: Yes. He said, shout out to the jalapeno creamed corn and sausage from Opie's Barbecue in Spicewood, Texas.
0: That is good.
3: I've not heard of this.
0: I've had it. It's good. Yeah. That whole barbecue joint is good.
2: I've never even heard of it or been there.
0: It's just past, if you're going to Barton Creek Lakeside, you know where that is? What is that?
2: Yeah.
0: Paleface Ranch? It's past Paleface Ranch Road. It's on the right-hand side. And it's just a little barbecue joint and gas station.
2: A gas station.
0: And Trisha, I'll have you know, I'm not a big cobbler fan.
2: They got cobbler.
0: And it's good, too.
2: Wow.
0: Very, very good.
2: McConaughey went on to say that the sausage, you have to take a bite of the sausage, and you must dunk it in the jalapeno creamed corn to get the full effect.
0: I'll give that a try.
2: Right? And I'm going to have some cobbler.
0: We're going to make a little roadie to Spicewood. We can see our friends Moore and Niecy.
2: Yeah.
0: That live out there.
2: Let's go do that immediately.
0: Have you been at Spicewood lately, JB?
3: I haven't. I've been to, as far as like dripping, still I can't get my brain around what's going on out there.
0: Right, the growth.
3: Yeah.
0: It's incredible. I mean, just the driving out 71 towards Spicewood, just the rooftops that you see now.
3: Yeah.
0: Right?
3: Oh, right. Yeah. Off the highway.
0: Yeah.
3: The neighborhoods on the hillside.
0: On the south side. And then the other side, you can't really see many because they're all go down towards the lake.
3: Yeah. I haven't been out that way in a minute. I need to go check it out. I know I freaked out the last time I drove to Fredericksburg.
0: Oh, yeah.
2: All the stuff that's been built.
3: Jeez.
2: Yeah.
0: And those roads are about to get a whole lot busier as we approach deer season, too. Because everybody's going out to the hill country to go deer season.
2: I just
0: Except me.
2: Why aren't you going to go?
0: I don't know. I just haven't gotten set up yet.
2: I just read an article that like this year, this hunting season, Texas has like over 5 million deer out there waiting to be shot.
0: The population is a lot right now.
2: Population is huge right now. They said the hunters are going to have a very good season.
0: Oh, that's good to hear.
2: Yeah.
0: My daughter shot her first one last year.
3: Oh, really?
0: Yeah. Hell of a shot, too. I was impressed. It was pretty cool.
3: Was she really into it, or did you just kind of force it down her throat?
2: That's what I was asking him, because she has not spoken of it since then.
0: I don't think I forced it down her throat. I don't know if she's
3: crazy a little harsh,
0: about doing it again, but she didn't have any problem when she did it.
3: She wanted to do it.
2: She just likes to shoot the guns.
0: Yeah, right. So that was it, sausage and jalapeno cream corn.
2: He had some other things listed, fried bologna sandwich from this particular place in a restaurant in Tennessee. His wife's coleslaw, no mayo coleslaw. Which
0: Ooh.
2: Yeah,
0: no
2: I like mayo. That. No, yeah, I like we that. Like the no mayo coleslaw.
3: It's called a salad.
0: Yeah. That is some quality reporting, Trish.
2: I mean, I think it's cool when little Texas towns, little Texas barbecue places get called out by big stars.
0: Yeah, we'll never get into Opie's again. Right? It's going to be packing after to wait for a very long time. That's the story we love.
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1: Oh, Heimlich had a lot more maneuvers than just the one.
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0: 98.1 KVET, your all-time country favorite. It's JB and Sandy Show. We're joined by Stephen Presley from at Thunder Pop TV. Find him on all your social media. Also stream the podcast, Talking to Dead Celebrities. Let's jump right into it. There is apparently a little bit of heat between Miranda Lambert and Ella Langley when they were producing Choose in Texas. What's up?
1: Yeah, we've heard so many stories about their collaboration when they collaborated together, had that they went to that compound together or resort and wrote together for a while. But yeah, apparently they butted heads when working and producing Dandelion. And they said that, you know, ultimately it was good because arguing is healthy when making a great record. You need to be challenging each other ultimately.
0: Well, it worked out for them.
2: I know. Didn't we just hear recently that almost didn't even make the record?
0: She wasn't sure when she was performing.
2: She said that on stage at a show early on.
0: Right. Wow. Before the song was a hit, she was like, we think this is going to be a song on our next record. We're not sure, but I hope it is. It's called Choosing Texas. Wow. And the crowd just stood there like you would stand any time a band tells you they're going to play a song you've never heard. Right? Things worked out well for both Miranda and for Ella Langley. Which one of the, wasn't Miranda Lambert just in town or something?
3: Yeah, she appeared on stage surprise guest with Casey Musgraves at the Moody Theater last night.
0: Oh, okay.
3: Wow. Yeah.
0: Right on. That was last night or the night before? She did two shows, right?
3: Night before. She was here Wednesday and Thursday.
0: Right. Maybe she showed up two nights in a row. That's not sure. But they have a new single, a new song that's coming out. It's called Snakeskin Boots. What do you know about it?
1: Yeah, it's out now, and it's on Miranda's album, Crisco, so it's the lead single on that album. Yeah, Snakeskin Boots is out now. You can go listen to it.
0: All right. I've heard a little bit of it. It sounds kind of poppy.
1: Yeah, more poppy, which I think Miranda Lambert tends to lean more towards poppy, opposed to Ella Langley, who's more country.
0: Yep, Stephen, you going to get out and do the Austin City Limits Music Festival?
1: Oh, man, we're actually going to do the State Fair instead.
0: Oh, you're going?
3: Oh, yeah.
0: Oh, that's fun. When are you leaving, today?
1: We're going to leave tomorrow.
0: Mm-hmm. Tomorrow and get up there and you're going to be in the masses. It's with the football game going on.
1: Yeah. Right.
3: I want you to try one of their funnel cake bacon cheeseburgers. This is bacon cheeseburger, but the bun is funnel cakes. Oh. And report back to us.
1: Okay. Deal. That's my assignment.
0: She's trying to kill you.
2: I'm going to do the poor man's festival and just get a garden hose and get mud in my backyard.
3: Turn the radio on.
2: Poor man's ACL.
3: Yes.
0: Stephen Presley at Thunder Pop TV. Go follow him. Listen to his podcast, Talking to Dead Celebrities.
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0: 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It's the JB and Sandy Show. Tonight, 7:30, Q2 Stadium. Austin FC taking on Nashville. If you've not been to a game and you get a chance to go, go. Even if you're not a big soccer fan, it is cool. And they did not miss a trick when they built that stadium. It's fantastic. I've been to one game. I loved it. I'm going to go again soon. So they're playing Nashville. I don't know if Nashville's any good. I don't know if Austin FC is any good. But I do know it's a lot of fun. All of a sudden, I'm a girl going to a football game. Right? That's what I sounded like.
1: You're just going for the atmosphere.
0: Yes.
2: You have no idea how the game is played or what's going on.
0: I kind of understand the game. The World Cup helped me out a lot with that.
1: Sure.
0: But it's a lot of fun. If you get a chance to go, go. Care Don't Care is coming up next. What do you have, Trish?
2: I'm going to see if you guys care, don't care to find out what very, very famous celebrity Sydney Sweeney is related to. It will make a lot of sense if you want to find out who that is. Also, there's a new section in Amazon called the About You section where it gathers information about you based on your conversations and your purchases. And some people are like, this is a little creepy.
0: A little too much.
2: Yeah.
0: Care Don't Care. Coming up next, thanks for being with us. It's the JB and Sandy Show. 98.1 KBET and streaming on the iHeartRadio app.

0: 98.1 KBET, your all-time country favorites. Let's do it. Care, don't care. What do you have, Trisha?
1: Do you guys care or don't care to find out what they're saying about Tom Cruise and his new movie, Digger, that recently came out?
0: I have read a little bit about this and watched a little bit about this. And the line that sticks with me is what someone said is, quote, "It's the most annoying movie ever." That's what one person said.
1: Yeah. Do you care, JB?
2: I'm kind of want to get over Tom Cruise.
0: Dude, he's such a great movie star.
2: I know.
0: He's the last movie star. Like real Hollywood movie star.
2: Yeah.
0: He's it.
2: That's a good point.
0: Got to hang on to him.
2: And they are talking about remaking, what was the NASCAR movie he did?
1: Days of Thunder.
0: They are remaking
1: it. Sandy's girlfriend, Anne Hathaway, is in it.
2: I'm interested in that. Okay, yeah. I guess I am interested in Tom Cruise.
0: Before you say it, you know what Tom Cruise is best at? Absolutely best in the world at being Tom Cruise.
1: Yeah.
0: He's awesome.
1: He's really good at it.
0: What's going on with Digger?
1: They're saying that despite the fact that Digger is a total flop, Tom Cruise is still a front runner for an Oscar.
0: He's never won one.
1: He won one for Mission Impossible.
0: He's never won an individual Oscar. He's won movies that he's been in have won.
2: Huh.
0: But I don't think Tom Cruise has ever won.
1: Oh, no, you're right.
0: Yeah.
1: If he wins, it's going to be the first Academy Award for him, for the Mission Impossible star.
0: Right.
1: But he's leading, they're saying, ahead of Ryan Gosling for Project Hail Mary. I find that incredible. I loved that movie. Pedro Pascal for Behemoth.
0: This is typical Hollywood.
1: Yeah.
0: They're giving it to a movie that no one likes because it's got something in it that they like.
1: Yeah.
0: Right? So, I don't know. I'm
1: not going to see it. I knew when I saw the previews for it, I wasn't going to see it.
0: I have absolutely no idea what it's about.
1: I don't really either.
0: And I've seen the trailer.
1: It's kind of weird. Do you guys care or don't care to find out who Sydney Sweeney just found out that she is actually related to by blood? It's always weird when people say by blood.
0: Male or female?
1: Female. This is going to make a lot of sense when I tell you.
0: Anna Nicole?
1: Close, but no.
0: All right.
1: Marilyn Monroe.
2: Oh.
1: Do you see kind of that genetic connection, right?
0: What? Wow. Like how related? You know what I mean? Like
1: blood ties.
0: Like
1: blood,
0: eighth,
1: by blood.
0: Eighth cousin, 10 times removed. We're all related if you look, go back far enough.
1: I don't know. It's something on her dad's side. I don't have the DNA results. I'm just saying they're related.
0: Good report.
1: Makes a lot of. I'm not a chemist.
2: Yeah, we got her on a budget. Yeah. To be honest.
1: You pay me more, I'll get the DNA report.
0: She reads the internet and spits it back out.
1: Right. And finally, do y'all care don't care to find out about the About You section that's creeping out customers on Amazon?
0: I do care. I'm curious.
1: This is
2: the
1: kind of
2: About
1: funny.
2: You section.
1: Yeah, they've rolled out this new section that it makes all these assumptions about you based on purchases, your shopping conversations, because then it's designed to improve recommendations for you for more stuff to buy.
0: Mm-hmm.
1: And one woman said that in her profile, it said she has a flat butt. Which means that she's clearly been searching for like butt lifting yoga pants or something like that. And another one said that it said she is obsessed with ultra minimal one bag travel. They're like, this is a bit much, a bit too opinionated or specific.
0: Yeah, I don't want to know what it thinks about me.
1: I would love to know what it thinks about me based on my stuff that's combined with our 17-year-old stuff.
0: I know what JB says. JB's that says this guy will buy anything.
1: He'll buy anything.
0: He'll buy anything out there.
2: I'm a sucker.
0: Yeah, maybe next week a new Insta got me if you have one.
2: I'm sure I'll have one.
0: All right. That's Care Don't Care.
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1: Because everything at the fair is very temporary, meaning when the cops come, they can leave. And some of those rides don't look safe. I'll just let my kids go first. No sense in us all dying. But you never want to be judgmental at the fair. You're always like, you know what? I'm sure this ride's fine. You know, I'm sure the guy running the ride, he's probably a structural engineer. We don't know. That's probably how he lost his arm. You know?
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1: $1,000 could pay some bills. 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

0: I'm gonna have to make some room on my display shelf at home for my Rocky Balboa popcorn bucket, which I'm very excited about. Just coming out. It's a JB and Sandy show at 98.1 KBET. I need to make a little bit of room so Trisha can put her popcorn bucket on display at our house. Trisha, tell all these wonderful people what popcorn bucket you're so excited about.
1: Well, this is very exciting news. If you've been listening, you know about my love for monsters, monster movies, and especially Godzilla. He's my favorite.
0: Right.
1: There is a new popcorn bucket for the new Godzilla movie that is coming out or came out.
0: Minus zero.
1: Godzilla minus zero. Here's the deal with the popcorn bucket. It's almost 2 feet tall.
0: Mm-hmm.
1: It's quite a piece of art. The bottom of it, the base of it, is Godzilla's head. His mouth opened up. You can see his teeth. And in it is a big, giant cup, like a blue. Looks like he's shooting that radiation out of his mouth, but it's actually a cup with a straw. So you can fill it up with Coke. But when you take the cup out of his mouth, then your popcorn goes in his mouth. So to get the popcorn, there it is. Oh, God. There he is.
0: Jamie's playing on his computer.
2: When did this become a thing? Has this always been a thing?
1: My whole life.
0: Yeah, it's been a couple
2: popcorn
0: of years.
2: This is a newer trend, right?
1: Dune. I feel like it started with Dune.
0: Started with the Dune
2: and
0: movie.
2: And the collectors go crazy over this stuff.
0: Yeah. Mm-hmm. But Trisha, aren't you going to be afraid to stick your hand into Godzilla's mouth?
1: Oh, yeah. I'm going to pour the popcorn into my hand. I'm not going to reach in for it. Because what if there's some, you know, tricky thing and it snaps you or something when you do
0: it?
1: Like,
0: funny.
1: I'm not going to do that.
2: Don't lose a finger.
1: No. I don't want to lose a finger.
0: JB, when we get our display set up, you're more than welcome to come over and view it.
2: Oh, it'll be.
0: We'll have stanchions put up around.
2: Yeah, it'll be the buzz of Cedar Park.
1: Yeah. I'm going to buy the art lights that go over it that shine down to spotlight it.
2: It'll be more touristy than the snake farm in New Braunfels.
0: A story we love coming up next. What do you have?
1: All right. You guys remember a little old baseball player at UT named Roger Clemens, don't you?
0: Sure.
1: Mm. He is about to be awarded one of the nation's highest honors.
0: We'll tell you what it is and the story we love coming up next at 98.1 KBET. Your all-time country favorites. Good morning.

0: Roger Clemens is getting a big honor. Trisha's going to tell you about it in just a moment. 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
1: And now, JB and Sandy's story we love.
2: Legendary pitcher Roger Clemens will be awarded the Presidential Medal of Freedom. Clemens played for the Red Sox for years, won 2 World Series with the Yankees. And before that, he pitched at UT 1982 and 1983. Remember sitting in the stands, watching him play, everybody going nuts for him. The award is the nation's highest civilian honor. It has been given to athletes from Babe Ruth and Tiger Woods to Jackie Robinson and Joe DiMaggio. One thing that's very unusual about this is Clemens was never voted into the National Baseball Hall of Fame.
0: Which is Which is stupid.
2: Due to being part of the steroid controversy that hit baseball all those years ago. But yeah, he is getting the Presidential Medal of Freedom.
0: Yeah, the Baseball Hall of Fame is, I love it, but it's also kind of a joke because it's the writers
2: who decide.
0: The nerd baseball writers that vote on this, and they have a grudge against Roger Clemens because of the steroid issue. Hell, if they went through the Hall of Fame and kicked people out or didn't put people in that did something wrong, they wouldn't have anybody in the Baseball Hall of Fame.
3: Right.
0: You know, so that's a cool honor, though. And I think Roger comes back every year. I think it's in early spring where they have the alumni game and they bring, you know, all the former UT Longhorn baseball players back and they play the current team.
2: That's cool, yeah.
0: And I think Roger still pitches a few innings.
3: Wow. For him.
0: And knowing Roger, he doesn't take it easy on him. He'll go high and tight and scare you a little bit.
3: Because everyone wants to hit a pitch off of him.
0: Heck yes.
3: Right?
0: You're not going up there looking.
3: Right.
0: Roger Clemens. That's cool. When is that? That's a, I believe that's a White House ceremony.
2: Yeah, it is. And he said he was stunned. He had no idea until the president announced that he was one of the recipients for the award.
0: Shout out to Colonel Ross, I'll tell you why. He is, two years ago, was our daughter's naval science instructor in our ROTC. And he's a Marine. He's a lieutenant colonel, retired. But you know what his job was in the Marine Corps? One of his jobs. He was the military aide to the president. So he was the guy in that ceremony with Roger Clemens. You'll see likely a Marine standing there holding the medal, the arms out, and he holds it until the president takes it and puts it on to the recipient. Did a lot of other stuff too.
3: Sure.
0: But that's just one of the cool ceremonies.
2: I believe he carried the nuclear football too.
0: Yes.
2: Didn't he?
0: Yeah, he did that too. So shout out to Colonel Chris Ross. I know he's listening.
3: Sounds like being an altar boy a little bit.
0: A little bit. Yeah. Except you didn't have to hold a little plate under anybody's mouth.
3: Right.
0: Right. Yeah. I had to do that when I was a kid. I was always hoping to catch one. Never did.
3: That was old school with the plate.
0: Yeah, that's before
3: very old school Catholic.
0: That's before you could take it in your hands.
3: Yeah.
0: Yeah, but man, when I did that as an altar boy, I was hoping to catch one. Never did. Never, ever
3: It was
0: did.
3: A game to you.
0: Of course.
3: Like scoring points.
0: Yeah, everything was
3: like
0: a game.
3: Video game.
0: Yeah, I kind of wanted to just kick them so they'd drop it or something, but I never did.
2: How were you an altar boy?
0: Very good question.
3: The times were tough at that church.
2: I guess. Take anybody.
0: Stick around, more coming up.
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0: 98.1 KBET, your all-time country favorites. It's JB and Sandy along with Stephen Presley from At Thunder Pop TV. 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
1: And Stephen, Michael Douglas has a book out, and we're learning a little bit more about him. Like, he kind of was more of a player than we realized back in the day.
2: Yeah, he had ladies in all the area codes, as they say in that song. But yeah, when he started dating Catherine Zeta-Jones, she told him, look, I only enter exclusive relationships. I'm that kind of lady. So he said, hold on a second. I've got to go make 5 phone calls to break up with five different girlfriends he had in 5 different states. Plus, he was still married to his soon-to-be ex-wife.
1: How do you manage that?
0: I mean,
1: we're all laughing, but...
0: Managing one wife.
1: Right?
0: A wife and 5 girlfriends.
3: You know what else he talks about in that book that I told Sandy? I knew it. He finally admits that he and Kathleen Turner were messing around when they were filming Romancing the Stone, which was one of my favorite movies. He denied it for years. I was like, there's no way.
0: They just had a vibe?
3: Yeah. You just knew.
0: Yeah. Is this all in his new book? Is it out yet or is it coming out?
2: Yeah, he's got a new book out and he's promoting it right now and it is out. I should have the name of it in front of me, but I don't. But yeah, he's out promoting his book right here. He just did an interview with People magazine.
0: Wouldn't it be weird to be like one of his kids and read all this stuff about your dad?
1: I know.
0: It'd be so weird. Like, I'm sure there's things I'm going to find out about my parents

0: after they pass. But right now, I don't think I need to know that.
1: That was always his norm. He grew up with a famous father.
0: Yeah.
1: So Hollywood's a norm for him. All that information.
0: Weird world.
2: Yeah. Steven, it's about to be Halloween. All the spooky, scary movies are coming out. Are there any new ones to look forward to this season?
3: There's a lot of them, but they're actually, can you believe it? They're working on another Exorcist movie. And I mean, really, should we be doing that? I mean, the whole franchise seems to be cursed. Like every time they've made one of these movies, including the original one, there was bad luck around the movie itself. I mean, they had the original set burned to the ground during filming. And then they had like people injured. I think they had someone that died filming the movie. There's just all kinds of, why are we still making these movies?
2: Right. I feel like stuff like that happened to the Poltergeist movies, too. The cast of Poltergeist. I feel like somebody's trying to send a message.
0: Yeah, I mean, the exorcism. You mess with the devil, you might get burnt.
2: Mm-hmm.
0: Yeah. Right? Mess around with them. I never saw any of those movies.
1: Those are the ones that really scare me.
3: Yeah.
1: Because the demonic devil stuff.
0: Yeah.
1: Like, not slasher movies where you run and someone's chasing you in slow-mo and they still somehow catch you. Those don't scare me, but the devil stuff?
2: You don't want to mess with that. That's why I don't play Ouija boards.
3: No.
0: I saw a video recently that the Texas Chainsaw Massacre, the gas station is where it was filmed and the setting of it, is a huge tourist attraction now.
3: Yeah.
0: And I don't even know where that is. Where is that? Does anyone know?
3: It's near Bastrop. I've actually have it on my radar. I want to go out to visit sometime soon.
0: Near Bastrop, like towards Smithville or what?
3: I don't know exactly. I think, it's a little bit on the outskirts of Bastrop. So perhaps on the way to Smithville. And then they have barbecue. They have a barbecue place there.
0: Oh, all right. Check it out. Stephen Presley at Thunder Pop TV and stream his podcast as well. Talking the Dead Celebrities. Thank you, Stephen.
3: Thank you.
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0: 98.1 KVET, your all-time country favorites. Hey, if you missed out on those Parker McCollum Co-Wetzel tickets yesterday, another chance for you to get them today at 10 o'clock. That show is coming up December 5th. It's at the Round Rock Amp. It's part of the 98.1 KVET Country Music Series that goes on at the Round Rock Amp. And that show is going to sell out. This is going to be your last chance to get some tickets. 10 o'clock today, roundrockamp.com is where you can get those tickets to see Parker McCollum and Cole Wetzel in December. Coming up next, do not go anywhere. JB's sister Chris is going to join us, and Chris has always got something funny to say.
1: I need to bring back candy cigarettes, and we'll have a full cycle.
0: Stick around if you've never heard Chris. She's coming up next at 98.1 KVET, your all-time country favorites.

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1: And my sister Chris is on the phone. We like to check in with her every week or so. She usually has something pretty funny and entertaining going on in her life. But we have to start out with this, Chris. The annual tradition of posting on social media the picture of us, you and I and our other two sisters, as Pabst Blue Ribbon beer cans. From, I don't know, what year was that? 1977, maybe?
2: Well, Gail made them.
1: That was our stepmother.
2: And so that means they were divorced. So that means I was in fourth grade. So I was probably fourth or fifth grade. I'm, what, 60 now? Do you do the math? I can't count.
3: Too many numbers.
0: How prophetic is that Halloween costume for both of you? Beer cans.
1: Oh, I know.
0: Both beer lovers.
1: And
2: oh, my gosh.
1: And PBR's hip again.
2: It's cool. It's really cool to drink that now.
1: It was cool in the 70s, and then it was out of fashion for a long time, and then the hipsters made it cool again.
2: I need to bring back candy cigarettes, and we'll have a full cycle.
1: But anyhow, I just posted that picture again. If you've never seen it, you can check out our KVET socials or JB and Sandy socials.
0: You still have the same haircut as your brother, by the way.
2: I finally don't have the same haircut for the first time in our life right now.
0: Chris, last time we talked to you, it's been a minute. I believe you were just starting some GLP-1 stuff, and you were pretty cranky about it, I remember.
2: Yeah, I'm in the lethargic stage right now, which is, I mean, I'm great. I'm going to go out and party. I'm good during the day. You know, let's go drinking. You know, it could be noon. I'm going to start. I'm good. But I'm going to bed at 8:30.
3: I do that. Not even on a GLP-1.
2: Like the last three nights, I come home from work. I make dinner, do the dishes. I take my shower, put my pajamas on. I lay on. Tim looked at me last night. He goes, Chris, it's 7 o'clock.
0: Chris, I'm curious, if you're going to go day drinking, what's your first order? And is it different than if you go night drinking? You know what I mean?
2: Yes.
0: Okay, I'm curious, what's your day drinking order? Hello, ma'am, what would you like to have? What do you have?
2: Bloody Mary.
1: Yeah, I usually only have those in airports for some reason.
3: I only have them in airports.
2: I have them airports too.
1: They taste better in an airport.
0: And then what's your nighttime drink?
2: Well, it's either going to be a vodka tonic or a margarita or a White Claw. Because as much as I love beer, I'm going to tell you, if I'm somewhere they only serve beer, I'm going to have a beer. Right. And I'm going to have a dress Dos Equis is what I'm going to have.
3: Dos Equis.
0: Salt and lime on that sucker.
2: Mm-hmm. Have you ever, all the way.
0: Have you ever transitioned from the day drinking right into the night drinking?
2: Yeah, I did in Cancun for like 6 days. So
3: she did it for 6 days.
0: There's a bender.
3: Yeah. Vacation bender. Nothing wrong with that.
1: No. Yeah, the next morning your coconut's shaking in your hand.
2: We did. My Czech liver light was on.
0: Chris, good talking to you.
2: Later.

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1: Because everything at the fair is very temporary, meaning when the cops come, they can leave. 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I'll just let my kids go first. No sense in us all dying. But you never want to be judgmental at the fair. You're always like, you know what? I'm sure this ride's fine. You know, I'm sure the guy running the ride, he's probably a structural engineer. We don't know. That's probably how he lost his arm. You know?
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0: 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Tomorrow, 2:30 kickoff, 1:30 pregame with Craig Way and Roger Wallace. Make sure that you listen to the game here. I am telling you, friends, sync up your TV with the radio or your smart speaker, whatever you, however you hear KVET, and listen to Craig Way and Roger Wallace call the game. It's so much better than it is. Than the guys on TV are great, don't get me wrong, but it's just with the hometown call, it's always better. And speaking of the hometown, Cameron Parker from our sister station, AM 1300 The Zone, is going to join us here in just a little bit to break down some of the game, talk about some of the big storylines that include Arch Manning and his old roommate going at it, who transferred to Oklahoma.
1: Oh, so they'll be playing that up big time at the game.
0: Heck yeah. So that's coming up about 20 minutes from now. Trisha's going to report the news and the story we love next. What do you have?
2: We haven't heard from Amber Heard in a while, you guys. Y'all know who Amber Heard is, right?
0: Think of one thing when I think of Amber Heard.
2: That's exactly right. I can tell you the story, but it doesn't really matter because we're only going to talk about that, right?
0: You're right. Exactly. Stay with us. The story we love is coming up next. 98.1 KVET, your all-time country favorites.

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1: And now, JB and Sandy's story we love.
2: Actress Amber Heard celebrated completing her first half marathon in San Sebastian, Spain. She gave an update on Instagram, which she doesn't do very often. She just occasionally will give you glimpses of her life where she's living as a single mom with her three kids. This is one of the few updates we've gotten her in the last few years since her highly publicized legal battle and settlement with ex-husband Johnny Depp.
0: Now, you may not remember that legal settlement or that whole case, but here's something you probably do remember. She pooped in Johnny Depp's bed. That's
2: and
0: when
2: blamed it on the dogs.
0: On a Yorkie. A Yorkie. A little tiny Yorkie.
3: Yeah, but...
2: but she pooped in someone's bed.
3: If you could hook up with Amber Heard, you would.
2: No.
3: Just tell her she just has to sleep on the couch.
2: She has to use the bathroom.
0: And she would, you're not allowed near my bedroom.
3: Oh, by the way, Amber, when are you fasting? Yeah. I'll meet you on day three.
2: I'm just saying it doesn't matter from now on. Whatever she does, I'm going to be like, yeah, but you pooped in his bed.
0: Yeah. That's going to be on her headstone. Yeah. She pooped in his bed.
2: But also trying to blame it on the Yorkies, the teeny tiny Yorkies.
0: You're more offended of her trying to blame it on the dog than the actual act.
2: No. I'm amazed that she would think that somebody would go, oh, yeah, that does look like doggy poo. You know what I mean? They're so tiny.
3: Poor Yorkie. That poor little guy is like, oh.
2: I didn't do that.
3: I had nothing to do with that.
2: I just mean things must have been bad if that's what she
0: say?
2: Had to do.
0: No.
2: Oh, God.
0: Amber Heard forever will be known for good that. Girl. She could win the Nobel Peace Prize, and it doesn't matter.
2: I mean, that's just not something you unhear.
0: Wouldn't you,
2: there's
0: if you were
2: there's testimony
0: her,
2: and photos about it, too, you guys.
0: In a court of
2: in
0: law.
2: In a court of law.
0: I mean, JB, wouldn't you, after that became public, wouldn't you just disappear from any type of public life or social media?
3: Yeah, I'd lay very low.
0: Yeah.
2: I mean, that's a little bit what she's doing in Spain.
3: I mean, I didn't do anything wrong and lay low for a decade. Fine.
0: Who cares, right?
3: Who cares?
0: How has Charmin not picked her up yet? That's what I want to know.
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2: If Love and Austin is wrong, don't tell them. They ain't changing anyway. Thank you for waking up with JP and Sandy on 98.1 K.

0: I mean, it's the only game like it, right? One side is going to be that ugly crimson red, and the other side, of course, the beautiful burnt orange. There's nothing like it. We've heard the Texas players talk about it. When you come out of the tunnel, you're running out to a bunch of boos and jeers, but then once you cross midfield, then you hear the cheers from the Texas fans. It's an awesome atmosphere. It's even better when you keep winning, and even better when Oklahoma hasn't scored a touchdown in now 3 years in
1: this
0: game. Has it
1: been 3 years since they scored a touchdown?
2: I was looking up the series results. It's a lot closer than you think over the years. They've met 121 times, and Texas leads the series 65-51, and then five ties.
1: Well, there won't be a tie. There could be a tie, I guess.
0: No, they don't do ties.
1: No more ties.
2: That's a pretty tight series over the years.
1: It is. We've got a little bit of a storyline in that Arch Manning's friend and former roommate.
0: Yeah.
1: Tell me his name again.
0: Parker Livingston. Lucas Lovejoy product.
1: Yeah. He transferred from UT to OU.
0: Yeah.
1: So that's interesting.
0: There's only been a handful, I think, of players in this rivalry where one has played at Oklahoma or Texas and then transferred to the other school. You know, it's very uncommon, right? But now, entering this new era of transfer portal NIL money, it's going to become more and more common. And I think it's going to be less and less of a storyline as we get deeper into the transfer portal because, you know, now it's a business, right? It's about how much money can you make in a short amount of time while you're healthy, while you're still in college, because let's face it, not all these guys are going to get the million-dollar contracts in the NFL. So Texas wanted to upgrade the wide receiver position room, and Parker had a better offer at Oklahoma. So, you know, I understand from a business perspective, yeah, okay, I'm going to make more money going to this school, and I'm going to get more playing time. It's a no-brainer, right? Mm-hmm. But then you factor in you're going to the biggest rival, right? Mm-hmm. And now you're going to be playing on the other side of this rivalry game, in which a year ago, you know, Parker played a big role in. So it's going to be a lot of fun. He nor the Sooners have had a good year offensively. It has not been the year that they expected to have coming into this season. So it'll be a very passionate game. I don't know if we're going to see the trash talk from Arch to Parker, but I guarantee you, if Parker Livingston touches the football, there is going to be a lot of white helmets running after him, and they're going to be looking to take off his head. So there will be some jawing from both Parker and Texas offensive players who remember him from last season.
1: And there should be.
0: Of course.
1: I mean, you ran to the other team. I mean, you ran to the bad guys. Mm. Sold your soul for a few extra pieces of silver.
2: I mean, would he have chosen to stay if they didn't? If you said they upgraded.
0: He could have stayed, but he wouldn't have had the, Cam Coleman came in, a few other guys came in. He wouldn't have had, I don't think, the role nor the cash flow that he was hoping to have.
1: Yeah, like you said, he made a business decision, and it was better for him. But he's on a crappy team with a crappy quarterback. I mean, there's some value in that, too. Or not value, but you know what I mean? That should be considered. The OU just needs to admit that the quarterback's not very good. The Cam Parker, AM 1300 The Zone pregame starts tomorrow morning on AM 1300 The Zone at 11:30. Pregame on 98.1 KBET starts at 1:30. Thanks, Cam.
0: Thanks, guys.
1: Appreciate it. It's the JB and Sandy Show at 98.1 KBET. Good morning.

0: You guys have got to stick around because chances are, if you're listening right now, you were not listening yesterday morning at about 7:25, 7:30 when we talked to Forrest and Cameron, two of the funniest listeners that we have met. And we were talking about how when your car is breaking down and you don't get it fixed and it can't pass inspection and all that stuff. Here's a little bit of the call yesterday with Forrest. Hysterical.
1: My wife, she keeps filling out the wrong stuff for the DMV. Last time I went up there, they thought I was trying to get a fire truck license. And they just sent me on with this learner's permit. And I just keep riding with it because I don't have the damn time.
0: You got to hear this. Him and Cameron's funny, too. Why do you hear everything wrong with his car and what he's doing about it? They're riding dirty is what we called it. It's coming up next with JB and Sandy. Thanks for being with us. It's 98.1 KBET, your all-time country favorites.

0: to be with us. It's the JB and Sandy Show. Well, I did not know that I kind of knew. I'm sitting here working with Mr. and Mrs. Perfect over here.
1: Is that right?
0: Yes. Because we're talking about how I've got stuff wrong with my car right now that I need to get an inspection and it won't pass an inspection right now.
1: Oh, no.
0: And I've just got stuff wrong with my car. Then these two over here are like, Trisha's like, well, there's, my car's perfect.
2: it's like you've never met me before. Of course there's nothing wrong with my car.
0: Can't believe you would let something like that happen to your car. The old JB, he's got everything working on his car too.
1: Yeah, I mean, my truck's pretty much like new. Except I've got a little bit of yellow dinge on my headlights. It's making me crazy.
0: It's probably not going to fail and fail you on an inspection.
1: No, it'll pass inspection.
2: How embarrassing is it?
1: I might have to replace those because it'll make me nuts. Yeah. I like the car to look new.
2: How embarrassing is it to fail an inspection on your car?
0: I've done it before.
2: Like you drive in and you're all holding your breath, fingers crossed. Maybe they'll let it go and they're like, move along, sir. Not happening today.
0: I'm out there with a headlight out on my car and I'm riding dirty.
3: Riding dirty. Trying to kiss me riding dirty. Trying to kiss me riding dirty. Trying to kiss me riding dirty.
0: And that's where our listeners come in. Can you join my misery here, my embarrassment? Are you riding dirty right now? Something wrong with your car that needs to be fixed?
1: Oh my gosh, you just haven't gotten
0: to it yet. Expired tag, insurance not caught up to date.
2: Driving on a donut.
0: driver's license expired. I mean, we want to talk to you guys if you're riding dirty. Okay,
2: I'm
0: sorry.
3: Riding dirty, trying to kiss me. Riding dirty, trying to kiss me. Riding dirty, trying to kiss me. Riding dirty,
0: and it's all in fun.
1: Forrest is on the phone. Good morning, Forrest.
4: Good morning. How are you?
0: Good. How are you riding dirty? What are you doing?
4: Lord, I haven't had a regular driver's license since I was probably 16 years old. I've tried multiple times to go get this fixed. My wife keeps filling out the wrong stuff for the DMV. Last time I went up there, they thought I was trying to get a fire truck license. And they just sent me on with this learner's permit. And I just keep riding with it because I don't have the damn time.
1: A learner's permit.
0: So, Forrest, you're cruising around. Yeah, you sound like you're well over 16 years old with just some driver's license that you don't know what it is.
4: No, it's a learner's permit. I've got a learner's permit. I let my real learner's permit when I was like 15 expire because I moved out of the house and all. But, dang old, I mean, hell, then I got in the Army that I didn't ever have to worry about it. And, you know, I finally said, well, I'm getting a regular job. I need to get a driver's license. I told her, I said, well, set me up the appointment. I go up there and they said, hey, well, we've got the fire engine out here for you to drive. I said, fire engine? I said, you got the wrong guy.
0: Oh, Forrest, killing me, man. Killing me. Thanks for calling. Have a great day.
1: Roll with it.
2: Bye, Forrest.
1: Roll with it.
0: Nothing bothers Forrest, clearly. Now, this ought to be good, too, because when we talk to Cameron, I'm like, Cameron, are you riding dirties? He goes, 100%. Hi, Cameron. Good morning. Welcome to the show. How are you riding dirty?
5: I have a cracked windshield. I have an ABS light on, a traction control light on, a check engine light on, and I'm pretty sure my tire pressure monitor is not working because that light's on too.
2: It's like your car's about to explode.
1: None of them are flashing. You know, that's when it's like pull over if they're flashing. If they're just yellow, you can maybe keep going.
0: Cameron.
5: Yeah, and fun fact.
0: Yes.
5: Fun fact. If you go more than 2 years without renewing your driver's license, you have to retake everything again.
2: Oh.
0: What?
2: The test and written and driving.
0: What about a fire truck license?
1: Cameron, that suggests to me that you went 2 years without renewing your license.
5: I did. I completely forgot about it, and it was quite embarrassing to be 40 years old going to the DMV to retake my written and driving test.
0: Cameron, that's classic.
1: At least you didn't have to do the driving hours with a bunch of teenagers, right? Yeah. That would be worse.
5: True, but I do have my learner's permit now. I have my regular driver's license now, but my wife made fun of me because I had a learner's permit for like 7 days.
0: These are my people right here.
2: Yeah, you need to hang out with these guys.
0: Cameron, just doesn't really bother you, right? You're like me. Like, man, whatever.
5: Yeah, I'm like, and the funny thing is like, I never got pulled over that entire 2 years. As soon as I got my license renewed, got pulled over and got a ticket.
0: Of course.
2: They sensed it.
0: Cameron, have a great day. Thanks for calling, man. We appreciate it.
5: You too.
0: All right, buddy. Bye-bye.
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14: Your Austin area weather, an air quality alert day for your Friday. Mostly sunny, a high near 90. Tonight's low 62. Saturday, sunshine, a high in the low 90s.
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1: Because everything at the fair is very temporary, meaning when the cops come, they can leave. 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I'll just let my kids go first. No sense in us all dying. But you never want to be judgmental at the fair. You're always like, you know what? I'm sure this ride's fine. You know, I'm sure the guy running the ride, he's probably a structural engineer. We don't know. That's probably how he lost his arm. You know?
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0: 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It's the JB and Sandy Show. Tonight, 7:30, Q2 Stadium. Austin FC taking on Nashville. If you've not been to a game and you get a chance to go, go. Even if you're not a big soccer fan, it is cool. And they did not miss a trick when they built that stadium. It's fantastic. I've been to one game. I loved it. I'm going to go again soon. So they're playing Nashville. I don't know if Nashville's any good. I don't know if Austin FC is any good. But I do know it's a lot of fun. All of a sudden, I'm a girl going to a football game. Right? That's what I sounded like.
1: You're just going for the atmosphere.
0: Yes.
2: You have no idea how the game is played or what's going on.
0: I kind of understand the game. The World Cup helped me out a lot with that.
1: Sure.
0: But it's a lot of fun. If you get a chance to go, go. Care Don't Care is coming up next. What do you have, Trish?
2: I'm going to see if you guys care don't care to find out what very, very famous celebrity Sydney Sweeney is related to. It will make a lot of sense if you want to find out who that is. Also, there's a new section in Amazon called the About You section where it gathers information about you based on your conversations and your purchases. And some people are like, this is a little creepy.
0: A little too much.
2: Yeah.
0: Care Don't Care. Coming up next, thanks for being with us. It's the JB and Sandy Show, 98.1 KBET, streaming on the iHeartRadio app.

0: 98.1 KBET, your all-time country favorites. Let's do it. Care, don't care. What do you have, Trisha?
1: Do you guys care or don't care to find out what they're saying about Tom Cruise and his new movie, Digger, that recently came out?
0: I have read a little bit about this and watched a little bit about this. And the line that sticks with me is what someone said is, quote, "It's the most annoying movie ever." That's what one person said.
1: Yeah. Do you care, JB?
2: I'm kind of want to get over Tom Cruise.
0: Dude, he's such a great movie star.
2: I know.
0: He's the last movie star. Like real Hollywood movie star.
2: Yeah.
0: He's it.
2: That's a good point.
0: Got to hang on to
2: and
0: him.
2: And they are talking about remaking, what was the NASCAR movie he did?
1: Days of Thunder.
0: They are remaking
1: Sandy's girlfriend, Anne Hathaway, is in it.
2: I'm interested in that. Okay, yeah. I guess I am interested in Tom Cruise.
0: Before you say it, you know what Tom Cruise is best at? Absolutely best in the world at being Tom Cruise.
1: Yeah.
0: He's awesome.
1: He's really good at it.
0: What's going on with Digger?
1: They're saying that despite the fact that Digger is a total flop, Tom Cruise is still a front runner for an Oscar.
0: He's never won one.
1: He won one for Mission Impossible.
0: He's never won an individual Oscar. He's won movies that he's been in have won.
2: Huh.
0: But I don't think Tom Cruise has ever won.
1: Oh, no, you're right.
0: Yeah.
1: If he wins, it's going to be the first Academy Award for him, for the Mission Impossible star.
0: Right.
1: But he's leading, they're saying, ahead of Ryan Gosling for Project Hail Mary. I find that incredible. I loved that movie. Pedro Pascal for Behemoth.
0: This is typical Hollywood.
1: Yeah.
0: They're giving it to a movie that no one likes because it's got something in it that they like.
1: Yeah.
0: Right? So, I don't know. I'm
1: not going to see it. I knew when I saw the previews for it, I wasn't going to see it.
0: I have absolutely no idea what it's about.
1: I don't really either.
0: And I've seen the trailer.
1: It's kind of weird. Do you guys care or don't care to find out who Sydney Sweeney just found out that she is actually related to by blood? It's always weird when people say by blood.
0: Male or female?
1: Female. This is going to make a lot of sense when I tell you.
0: Anna Nicole?
1: Close, but no.
0: All right.
1: Marilyn Monroe.
2: Oh.
1: Do you see kind of that genetic connection, right?
0: What? Wow. Like how related? You know what I mean? Like
1: blood ties.
0: Like
1: blood, by blood.
0: Eighth cousin, 10 times removed. We're all related if you
1: know.
0: Go back far enough.
1: I don't know. It's something on her dad's side. I don't have the DNA results. Oh, I'm just saying they're related.
0: Good report.
1: Makes a lot of. I'm not a chemist.
2: Yeah, we got her on a budget. Yeah. Let's be honest.
1: You pay me more, I'll get the DNA report.
0: She reads the internet and spits it back out.
1: Right. And finally, do y'all care or don't care to find out about the About You section that's creeping out customers on Amazon?
0: I do care. I'm curious.
1: This is
2: the
1: kind of
2: About
1: funny.
2: You section.
1: Yeah, they've rolled out this new section that it makes all these assumptions about you based on purchases, your shopping conversations, because then it's designed to improve recommendations for you for more stuff to buy.
0: Mm-hmm.
1: And one woman said that in her profile, it said she has a flat butt, which means that she's clearly been searching for like butt lifting yoga pants or something like that. And another one said that it said she is obsessed with ultra minimal one bag travel. They're like, this is a bit much, a bit too opinionated or specific.
0: Yeah, I don't want to know what it thinks about me.
1: I would love to know what it thinks about me based on my stuff that's combined with our 17-year-old
0: stuff. I know what JB says. JB says, this guy will buy anything.
1: He'll buy anything.
0: He'll buy anything out there.
2: I'm a sucker.
0: Yeah, maybe next week a new Insta got me if you have one.
2: I'm sure I'll have one.
0: All right. That's Carol Ford.
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Longhorns, about an 8.5-point favorite. Angie's got more tickets. Speaking of Dallas, Kenny Chesney is coming to AT&T Stadium, and she's got your tickets. If you want to win them, be listening. Angie's in at 10 o'clock, and you can win. 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

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Stephen Pressley from At Thunder Pop TV is going to join us next. And apparently the Randy Rogers Band has a new take on the greatest hits. You know how bands put out greatest hits? Well, they've got a new take on that. And Stephen is going to tell us all about it. Also, he's got a pitch. Why we need this, I don't know. But a Harold and Kumar 4 is coming out. And Stephen's got an idea for it. His ideas are always pretty interesting. Stay with us. It's next on 98.1 KBET, your all-time country favorites.

0: 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It's the JB and Zandy Show. Stephen Presley at Thunder Pop TV is with us. Let's talk about the Randy Rogers Band. They've got a new angle on greatest hits, right?
1: Yeah, this is one of my favorite bands, by the way. But yeah, they're celebrating 25 years, and they're going to come out with a new album in January, Songbook. But instead of doing it at greatest hits, because a lot of bands apparently are moving away from greatest hits because of streaming. It seems like, you know, people can just go listen to the greatest hits anytime they want. So why bother doing an album with it? But instead, what they're doing now, and Brooks and Dunn did this a few years ago, they'll do their old songs redone with other artists, like duets.
2: That's cool.
0: Okay. All right. Speaking of duets, did you see the thing recently? Jimmy Kimmel asked Paul McCartney on his show how he tells people that want to do a duet with him, no. Like, how do you turn him down? And McCartney's like, yeah, you know, sometimes you didn't get the email, right? But could you imagine how many people
3: want to do collaborate with him?
0: Right. Well, why wouldn't you?
2: And he said he didn't want to feel bad telling him no, so he just ignored it.
3: He still did say.
0: It's a booger on his resume. Everyone's got one.
3: Mm-hmm.
0: Everyone's got a booger on their resume, and that is Sir Paul's right there. What a terrible song. Terrible song. Stephen, my notes say that you have a pitch. These are always interesting. And this is for the new Harold and Kumar 4, because we need that.
2: I didn't know there were three. I mean,
0: I'm guessing anything you could add to Harold and Kumar 4 would improve it. So what do you have?
1: Yeah, right. Yeah, they're coming back. It's been 15 years since the last installment. And they're going to be teaming up with the guys that did the 21 Jump Street movies to write these new ones. But anyway, yeah, I have the idea. I think they should... they go to Dallas. They're going to a work convention in Dallas. Harold and Kumar does Dallas. And here's the idea. They get together, back together with Neil Patrick Harris, Doogie Howser himself, and they get stoned, of course. And then they decide it's a great idea to steal big techs from the state fair.
3: Okay.
1: Can you imagine
3: that premise?
1: Yeah. Driving
2: That's
1: around
2: good.
1: Dallas. Yeah.
3: I'm surprised we didn't try that in college.
1: Yes.
0: That's probably one of your better pitches, Stephen.
1: Can you imagine a 55-foot cowboy strapped to the back of a truck?
2: Driving down the highway.
1: Yes.
0: No one will notice, man. Just act normal. No one's going to see it. It's a normal thing. Everything's bigger in Texas. Finally, because you said it's interesting, your kids' elementary school did a poll, a jersey poll, and the jersey that came out to be the most popular, you said, is kind of surprising.
1: Yeah, there were two, the top two, and number two won't be surprising to people. Austin FC soccer jerseys.
3: Mm-hmm.
1: Huge at my son's school. There's a lot of parents really into soccer at the school. But also, the first one, the Savannah Bananas baseball jersey.
3: That's a wild, that's such a cool thing, the Savannah Bananas.
0: It's awesome.
2: I totally see how the kids would like that one the best.
0: There was one of the big leaguers playing in the playoffs this week that was a banana.
2: Really?
3: Yeah. If you've never seen the Savannah Bananas, it's all show.
0: It's the Harlem Globetrotters.
3: I mean, they're good baseball players. Yes, it's the Harlem Globetrotters of baseball, and they make it so fun. Mm-hmm. And I saw an interview. It was on like 60 Minutes, I think. They were talking to the guy that owns the team. And people resell tickets for like over $300 a ticket, and he still keeps the prices really low for families, affordable.
0: And the concessions.
3: Like, you should be able to come bring your whole family for a reasonable price, and it's worth a fortune.
0: And he won't sell.
2: He won't sell.
3: Yeah.
0: He needs to.
2: He said the crowd is super involved in the game, so if somebody in the crowd catches one of the balls, it's an out.
0: Yeah, foul ball.
2: It totally counts.
0: Yeah.
2: Very funny. A banana got called up.
0: Yeah, banana made it to the big leagues.
3: Wow.
0: Pretty cool.
2: Can happen in America, people.
0: I mean, that's a movie waiting to happen.
3: Did it start out as like a legit, normal, minor league team, and then they started doing all the fun and games?
0: I have no idea.
3: I'd love to know more about it.
0: Genius, though. Yeah. I mean, I think they sold out what's it called? It used to be Energy Stadium. I don't know what it's called in Houston anymore. But they sold that out for two ball games, which is incredible. Stephen Presley, thanks for joining us. Always fun talking to you. Find him on Instagram, all your social medias, at Thunder Pop TV.
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0: Great song from Glenn Campbell. Sounds good on a Friday in Austin, Texas. It's the JB and Sandy Show. Thanks for being here. Make sure you come back on Monday. 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That's a very cool thing that you volunteer to do.
1: I lost how many track of how many years I've done it. Probably 10. We take a lot of military first responder groups out wake surfing. Get out on the lake. It's about being on the water and bonding, mm-hmm. more so than about wake surfing. But doing something new, and water has a lot of healing properties for people.
0: It does. You know? It's like horses, too.
1: Yeah, so right. It's very cool. I'm honored to do that every year.
0: And the name of the organization again?
1: Operation Get Out.
0: And it's on Canyon Lake.
1: Yeah.
0: I've not been on Canyon Lake. Are there a lot of homes on Canyon Lake like Travis?
1: It's different. It's a Corps of Engineers lake, so...
0: They're a fun group.
1: Who's more fun, them or LCRA?
0: I'm going to say Corps of Engineers, just because.
1: The homes don't have lake access. There are marinas on Canyon Lake, but the homes are set much farther back from the edges of the cliffs and whatnot.
0: Oh, all right.
1: A little bit different than Travis.
0: I'm sure the Corps of Engineers has a very good reason for that, that they won't tell us.
1: And it hasn't been full in years, so I'm looking forward to it. It's a pretty late.
0: Have fun. Longhorn kickoff tomorrow, 2:30. Again, pregame at 1:30 with Craig Way and Roger Wallace. Trisha's been keeping track of some of the things we learned today. What do you have?
2: We figured out that you and I are going to have a couple of new art installations in our house.
0: Yeah, our popcorn buckets.
2: Popcorn buckets.
0: Mine from Rocky.
2: Yeah, and mine from Godzilla. Mine's almost 2 feet tall.
0: Yeah, you're bigger than mine. Mine is zero, Godzilla.
2: It will have a place of honor with a spotlight on it so we can admire it every time we walk in the door.
1: Like a trophy case.
2: Yeah. Yes.
0: And velvet stanchions around
2: nobody
0: it.
2: Nobody can touch them.
0: Right.
2: Yeah,
0: those really do a good job of stopping people.
1: And you can tell your daughter every day about how someday this will be yours.
2: Yeah.
1: If you play it right.
0: Yeah, this could be yours.
2: If we don't screw it up somehow and I have to sell these to get the money for them, these could be yours. Another thing we learned, I did a story about Amber Heard. Didn't really matter what the story was. Everybody just remembers her as the chick who pooped in Johnny Depp's bed. Mm-hmm. And Sandy made an observation about Charmin.
0: How have they not brought her on as a spokesperson?
2: Right.
0: I mean, they had Mr. Whipple forever. Why don't you bring in Amanda Heard? New fresh face.
2: Right.
0: It's perfect.
2: I mean, it's right there. It's just obvious.
0: Right.
2: Yeah, I'd never thought of that. Mm-hmm. You're brilliant. Mm-hmm. And finally, my greatest line, the greatest line of the show, my most favorite thing that we learned today came from JB's sister, Chris. Never heard of the term, check your liver light.
0: Your liver light came on.
2: When you're out, your check liver light. When you're out drinking on a bender maybe or day drinking, you got to check your liver light.
1: That's funny.
0: Chris is a peach. If you missed it, stream the podcast version of it. You'll find it on the iHeartRadio app. Just search JB and Sandy. Angie's in next. She's got those Kenny Chesney tickets to give away. And you're coming up on your final chance to get tickets to see Parker McCollum, part of the 98.1 KVET Country Music Series with the Round Rock Amphitheater. Co Wetzel's playing. It's December 5th. And this will be your last chance to get tickets. So 10 o'clock, roundrockamp.com. Have a great day. Go Horns. We're back Monday. Bye-bye.

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It's Angie Ward on 98.1 KVET. I know this song may confuse someone who's under the age of 25. 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

0: Brooks and Dunn headed to Two Step next year, and we've got another big concert that just went on sale this morning. Co Wetzel and Parker McCollum. Their Naughty or Nice tour, part of our Country Music Live, December the 5th. Oh, yes. 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

0: 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More Kenny Chesney tickets for the show at AT&T Stadium May the 8th next year. Eric Church, Sheryl Crow going to be with them. 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And just tell me that Kenny Chesney's new song, his latest number one, is called Carry On. Yup, that's all I need.
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all-time favorites on 98.1K That, like this one from Rascal Flatts. I don't know about you, but anytime I hear it, I think of the Cars movie. Please don't tell me you've never seen the Cars movie. 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

0: Glad you wore it on 98.1 KVET, Austin's all-time country favorites. More Kenny Chesney tickets for that show in Arlington at AT&T Stadium next May. Eric Church going to be with him and Sheryl Crow, and you can win right now if you hit that red talkback mic while you're listening to 98.1 KVET on the free iHeartRadio app. Tell me who you are, where you're listening. 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

0: It's 98.1 KVET, Austin's all-time country favorites. I do have a question for you. I'm Angie Ward. Would you live in a house that you knew was haunted? 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

0: And KVAT wants to send you to Arlington to see Kenny Chesney and Eric Church in concert. 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

0: Portland's all-time country favorite, Darius Rucker, once told me that he would sing at someone's wedding, but it's going to cost you. How much, Darius?
1: Million. 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
0: I don't know. $1 million to have Darius Rucker as your wedding singer? 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

0: say that at least twice every day driving into work. Carrie Underwood, Jesus, take the wheel. Oh, man. Hey, it's Angie Ward. More Kenny Chesney tickets for the show in Arlington up for grabs right now. You know, it's a great show, too. Kenny, Eric Church, Sheryl Crow going to be there. 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

Great news for Dolly Parton fans. It's Angie Ward on 98.1 KVET. They have re-released her movie 9 to 5 today through the 15th of October. 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

0: said, oh my gosh, I am obsessed with Matthew McConaughey's new show with Woody Harrelson called Brothers. I cannot get enough of this show. It is so good on Apple TV. So listen, if you need something to binge watch this weekend, that is definitely worth it. So good.
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devil went down to Georgia. He was looking for a soul to steal. He was in a bind because he was way behind and he was willing to make a deal. When he came across this young man sawing on a fiddle and playing it hot, and the devil jumped up on a hickory stump and said, "Boy, let me tell you what. 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

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We've adopted Zach Brown since he married into the Texas family when he married Kendra Scott. Zach Brown bands colder weather on 98.1 KVAT. 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

B1K vet down at the Twist and Shout. No, he's going to be at the Long Center next week. Yeah, Randy Travis. Randy Travis, Three Wooden Crosses. 98.1 K-Vet.

0: And that's not going to happen tonight, no. No rain ACL for the final week, and I can tell you. It's Pickett. How you doing? Welcome to Friday, 98.1 KVET. 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

So far, just one George Strait announcement, one concert date for 2027. That's in Albuquerque, which Albuquerque's a beautiful place, right? Yeah. Yeah, don't judge Albuquerque on the Breaking Bad TV show. 98.1 KBET with Pickett.

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0: 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Man, get some brisket, get some of that corn. 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

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I mean, you got Waylon Jennings and Willie Nelson, Guy Clark and Billy Joe Schaefer and David Allen Cole. And you even got my son.

a chance to win $1,000. iHeart Country Cash Cow minutes away at 4 o'clock. This lady's been spending a lot of time on stage in Austin this week. Miranda Lambert. Here's Miranda. Call her Rand. 98.1 KVET.

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3: 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And Craig Way will join us at 8:25 to recap this weekend's Texas OU football game. 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
2: One of the biggest movies of 1977 besides Star Wars was Smokey and the Bandit. And it was on this day in 1977 that this was the number one song in the country. Come on, let's ride shotgun. Jerry Reed

0: Love that song. Love that movie. When's the last time you watched Smokey and the Bandit? No, the original, not the sequels or anything like that. Yeah, man. Everybody wanted to get a Trans Am because of that movie. Yeah. And basically, true story, you had to bootleg Coors beer in certain places. I know you to get Coors beer in Austin in the 70s, you had to bring it in from down south, right? Yeah, we had some bootleggers in the area, I can tell you that. Anyway, that's all I can say right now. Anyway, that's the KVET pick hit of the day. Jerry Reed, Eastbound and Down. Brings back a lot of great memories. That's why we do it.
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That way we kick off the weekend. Get ready for that. 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Also get ready for your shot to win $1,000 with the iHeartCountry Cash Cow. Another keyword, minutes away at 5. Good luck from 98.1 KVET. Here's George.

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But I'm Bob Figgin. We're going to have a lot of fun because I've got a guest announcer for the Finally Friday song. You know, to officially kick off the weekend. Who is it? Well, you're going to find out two songs away from now. 98.5.

0: Austin's all-time country favorites, 98.1K, but it is finally Friday. Our special guest announcer is Celeste. Celeste, before you do the intro, tell us a little bit about you. Where are you from? Where do you live?
1: I live in Elgin, Texas,
0: with
1: three dogs and a husband, and I work from home, and I love country music.
0: Well, good. Are you ready? Here, we're going to put the spotlight, put the microphone in front of you. What day is
1: Alrighty.
0: It? Go ahead.
1: Hey, y'all. This is Celeste, and it's finally...

0: Finally, Friday, and Celeste, thank you again for being our guest announcer today on 98.1 KVET. 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
2: JB and Sandy's Minute to Win It's at 7:05 on Monday morning. 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

to Dallas. Traffic is terrible. Just be careful going up there. And if you're not going to make it up there for the game, we're going to have it for you right here on KBET. Kickoff 2:30, Texas, Oklahoma. 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

Yeah, could somebody say that to Jerry Jones? Rough game last night for the Cowboys. I know if there had been five more minutes, they could have won it, but wow. It's Tampa Bay, surprising, right? Yeah, we'll see what happens for their next game in about 7 or 9 days. Toby Keith, 98.1 K-Bop.

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0: Boston's all-time country favorites. 98.1 K, but I'm Bob Pickett. If you haven't done so yet, open up our iHeartRadio app, hit that red talkback mic, and use the keyword Kenny. Going to give you one more chance with a pair of tickets to go see Kenny Chesney in Arlington next May, along with a gas card. We're going to get you up there. I can get you back. So register right now. Just use the keyword Kenny for your chance to win with 98.1 K Vet. 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

K91K, but I'm Bob Pickett. Next Sunday night, he officially becomes a member of the Country Music Hall of Fame. 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

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Who won? Is it you? We'll find out in a few minutes. Kate.

0: 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The pit is lit. 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Ginger Trevino. Hi, Ginger.
1: Hi.
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1: That's fantastic. 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
1: 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Thank you, Bob.
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3: JB and Sandy's Minute to Win It's at 7:05 on Monday morning. We've got $250 to give away. And Craig Way will join us at 8:25 to recap this weekend's Texas OU football game. 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

Rick Lance this weekend? You gonna buy that first bag of Halloween candy? My wife bought one. It's on top of the fridge. She thinks I can't see it up there. 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

98.1 KVET. 9 chances every weekday to win $1,000. 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

0: Okay, let's give you one more chance with a pair of tickets to go see Kenny Chesney next May up in Arlington. The Jerry Jones Love Palace, which wasn't a really happy place last night. Tickets to go see Kenny Chesney plus a gas card. Chance to win right now. 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You've never done it? Just tap on it. And use the keyword Kenny along with your name. That's all you got to do for a chance to win. Do it now and good luck from KVET. From the
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my house had a front porch, I'd be sitting there yelling at the neighbors. No, that's get out of my lawn. Anyway, I wouldn't do that anyway. Have a nice and safe weekend. Big Frank is next on 98.1 K-Bet. Anybody going fishing tonight?